All right, the great Mel Lewis there on drums, and he's got a birthday coming up tomorrow. He died back in 1990 at the age of 60. There, Mel Lewis was leading a very solid combo that had Freddie Hubbard on flugelhorn, Michael Brecker tenor saxophone, Gregory Herbert was on alto sax, Hank Jones on piano, and Ron Carter was on bass, who wrote that tune. The tune's called Disamba. And who turned 89 years old earlier this week, Ron Carter. Again, Mel Lewis out front on the drums. And you're listening to All This Jazz. Welcome aboard our program offering modern jazz, both recent and classic. For the next 3 hours, that is up till midnight tonight, local time, we're broadcasting over the air at 89.5 FM here in the Tulsa neck of the woods and streaming at publicradiotulsa.org. Also, you can tell your smart speaker to play KWGS. And hear us in that way. And thank you for hearing us tonight, however you're doing so. We've got so much great stuff to share with you tonight. Very excited. And last week on this program, our theme was jazz players' classical pieces. Every week in the third and final hour of our show, we offer a theme. That was the theme last week. And in executing that theme, I presented a couple of great recordings on the CTI label. That led me down something of a rabbit hole with the great CTI label, and I found this, which is kind of new to me. This is music that was released on CTI in 1969. At that point, CTI was not really its own label. It was a subsidiary still of A&M. Anyway, Nat Adderley is here on cornet. The aforesaid Ron Carter here on bass, Joe Zawinul, electric piano, and let's see, Leo Morris, later known as Idris Muhammad, is here on drums, and Hubert Laws on flute, and the album, again on CTI, Calling Out Loud.

Wonderful stuff there. The tune from Rodgers and Hammerstein, The Gentleman is a Dope. Dawn Clement, vocal and piano. She's very fine. I came to know her through the work of Matt Wilson, the drummer, and I think she's in Matt Wilson's current band, or at least one of the bands that he leads. Anyway, he's the producer on this album. The album's just out from Dawn Clement. It's called Dear Miss Deary. It's an album of tunes associated with the great Blossom Deary, who we love to play on this show, and who herself was a fine vocalist and pianist. Again, Dawn Clement there, The Gentleman is a Dope. You heard it right here on All This Jazz. And before that, a couple of tracks from the album Calling Out Loud on CTI by the cornet player Nat Adderley. We heard Ivan's Holiday and then Calling Out Loud, the title track from the album. You can contact this program anytime by way of email. If you would like to make a request, send us a note, share a recipe, whatever. 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So far in tonight's broadcast, we have acknowledged the birthdays of a couple of jazz greats. Mel Lewis has a birthday tomorrow. We heard him at the top of the program. And Ron Carter had a birthday earlier this week. And we heard him with Mel Lewis and then again with Nat Adderley. I've got next hour jazz birthday acknowledgments for the likes of Keith Jarrett, Tanya Maria, and Mary Lou Williams. For now, however, with Mother's Day coming up quick, as in tomorrow, here's something called Song for My Mother. Pat Martino on guitar, music recorded in 1967, and Trudy Pitts is here on organ. Danny Turner is on flute on All This Jazz.

Music there from an excellent album recorded for Blue Note in 1961 called Dexter Calling, as in Dexter Gordon. He was out front, and what a combo there with, again, Dexter Gordon on tenor saxophone, Kenny Drew on piano, Paul Chambers on bass, and Philly Joe Jones at the kit, the old standard called The End of a Love Affair. And I share that with you now because this great album is being reissued by Blue Note as part of their Tone Poet Deluxe Vinyl Reissue Series. In fact, I think the album just came out earlier this month. That is the reissue of Dexter Calling just came out. Before that, Pat Martino. And a tune called Song for My Mother, of course, for Mother's Day, which is tomorrow, from the album El Hombre, his debut LP, recorded and released in 1967. Although it's not on the original album, it came out as a bonus track when they did the CD reissue of the album in 2007. Again, Song for My Mother. Last week on our show, we were acknowledging the then-recent arrival of the month of May, which, of course, brings the flowers after all those April showers. I've got a few more flower tins I would like to share with you in tonight's program. And I want to begin with Dorothy Ashby, the great jazz harp player, from her 1968 LP called Afro Harping.

All right, music recorded for Blue Note in 1956. Very nice take there on the jazz standard Violets for Your Furs. We had Yuta Hip on piano, and she had an interesting career in this music, a leading light on the jazz scene in her native Germany after the war. Really, like, amazing piano player, active on the German scene from, like, 46 till about, I think, 1955, then came to the U.S., signed with the Blue Note label, the first European jazz player to sign with Blue Note, and for that matter, the first white female musician to sign with Blue Note, at which time, you know, during her signing with Blue Note, she was known as the first lady of European jazz. By the way, Zoot Sims there on tenor saxophone. She made a couple of albums for Blue Note and then just kind of walked away from jazz, stayed in New York, and concentrated more and more on the visual arts. She was an artist. She just walked away from the music. Anyway, before Yuta Hip, we had the great vocalist Rebecca Kilgore, who died earlier this year at the age of 76. Wonderful jazz and cabaret singer. She was doing Tulip or Turnip, the Ellington tune, which I've always loved, and which goes back to the 1940s, and that's from an album that Rebecca Kilgore put out in 2000 called Moments Like This. Before that, Dorothy Ashby on harp, and the tune by Freddie Hubbard was Little Sunflower. That was our flower set for tonight's broadcast, and you're listening to All This Jazz on Public Radio 89.5. Music now from Chet Baker. This album just came out, I think, in April. And it's a live recording made in 87, about 5 or 6 months before he died. And it's a recording made live in Italy. Baker is here performing with a few of the European jazz players that he would gig with often in those final years, including the flutist Nicola Stilo and the pianist Michel Grelier. The tune by Enrico Piranunzi called Nightbird, then a break, and we'll be right back. Stay with us.

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I'm Scott Gregory. You're tuned to Public Radio 89.5 KWGS. The time just now after 10 o'clock Saturday night in the big city. And we begin this hour with a tune by Mary Lou Williams, who had a birthday yesterday. Died at the age of 71 in 1981. Mary Lou Williams was active in this music from the 1920s up until her death, really, in the early 80s. Composer, arranger, piano player, band leader. She wrote or arranged hundreds of tunes. A giant of jazz. And this is one of her more famous compositions. This tune called What's Your Story, Morning Glory. We have Trio 3, which is Oliver Lake, Reggie Workman, and Andrew Cyril, with a guest spot for the late, great Jerry Allen on piano.

Absolutely love that stuff. Ian Curry and Isaac Eicher, both on mandolin. This is an album that I shared with you last week, and it's so great. I'm happy to share it with you again tonight. The album called Vivendo e Aprendendo, which is Portuguese for Live and Learn. The album came out last year, and that tune by Isaac Eicher called Ebb and Flow. By the way, Isaac Eicher, originally from Tulsa, and his mom, his dad, and his brother are all Tulsa musicians on the current scene here. Ian Curry from Brazil, and this new album they put out, I say new, it came out last year, is so good. And I'm thrilled to announce that they'll be playing at Lowdown later this month. They are performing on May 29th at Lowdown in downtown Tulsa, and you can get tickets and more information. Go to lowdowntulsa.com. 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Again, they're performing May 29th. Before that, the great Sun Ra and his orchestra, music recorded in 1960, Angels and Demons at Play is what we heard. That is from the soundtrack for the great PBS documentary about Sun Ra that came out back in February, the soundtrack called Do the Impossible, which is also, of course, the name of the doc. And that is due out later this month, that original soundtrack to the documentary Do the Impossible. Before that, music from an album that came out in 2011 called Celebrating Mary Lou Williams, subtitled Live at Birdland, New York. We had Trio 3 plus Jerry Allen, with Allen, of course, on piano, and the famous Mary Lou Williams tune, What's Your Story, comma, Morning Glory, question mark. As mentioned last hour, you can contact this program anytime. 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Tanya Maria has a birthday tonight. She's turning 78. Fantastic Brazilian singer-songwriter and pianist. Here's music from an album she put out in 1983 called Come With Me.

All right, the Walt Weisskopf Nonet with Walt Weisskopf on tenor saxophone. Such a great sound from the band there. The title track from a 1996 album on Crisscross, the very fine indie jazz record label based in Holland, the tune called Song for My Mother. On the night before Mother's Day, and again, that's the title of the album as well, Song for My Mother. Before that, Tanya Maria and her tune, Yuzina, if I'm pronouncing that correctly, Yuzina, which is Portuguese, I'm told, for yours truly or little old me, a sort of colloquial term, you know, little old me. Anyway, you're with All This Jazz on Public Radio, 89.5. The great Keith Jarrett turned 81 yesterday. I've got Jarrett here from his magnificent double album, came out on Columbia in 1972, called Expectations. Jarrett, of course, on piano. Ayerto Moreira here on the conga drums. Charlie Hayden bass. Paul Motion is at the kit. Sam Brown is on guitar. The tune is called The Magician in You.

All right. International Jazz Day happened back on April 30th. It was, of course, the culmination of Jazz Appreciation Month, which happens every April. And on the 30th in Chicago, there was a series of concerts and presentations and events. And the guy we just heard, Kurt Elling, was sort of like the co-artistic director of International Jazz Day in Chicago. The other co-artistic director was Herbie Hancock. We had just now the great vocalist Kurt Elling with the WDR Big Band. The album just came out earlier this year. It's called In the Brass Palace. And it was Kurt Elling adding lyrics to the Wayne Shorter tune called Speak No Evil. Very cool track with, again, the WDR Big Band. And on the back of the album, the track listed as They Speak No Evil. Before that, the great Keith Jarrett, who turned 81 yesterday, his tune, The Magician in You. And speaking of jazz greats with birthdays, the Vibes player Walt Dickerson had a birthday back in April. And at that time, I couldn't find the album that I wanted to share with you by Walt Dickerson. I found it, and I'm going to share it in just a second. Great Vibes player. This is music recorded in 1962, the year in which he was named Best New Artist by Downbeat Magazine. The album's called To My Queen, an album that he made in tribute to his wife. I've got Walt Dickerson, like I said, coming up in just a second. But before that, I want to remind you of the series, the ongoing series of jazz concerts being presented by Nick Mancini, the great Vibes player here on the Tulsa scene. It is the so-called Jazzpocalypse series that Nick Mancini presents, and I think it's like one or two Fridays out of the month each month. The next one's coming up on Friday night, May 22nd. Nick Mancini on Vibes with Edwin Garcia, the great bass player on the Tulsa scene. They're doing Latin-infused jazz music, and again, May 22nd. It happens at a venue called The Shop, which is near 6th and Utica, just east of the Marshall Brewery. And doors at 7, music starts at 7:30. Let's see, what else? $25 at the door, $10 with current student ID. 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So consider yourself warned, and that should be very cool. May 22nd. Now, Walt Dickerson has promised on Vibes the music of Irving Berlin. Andrew Hill is here on piano. George Tucker bass and Andrew Cyril at the drum kit. We had Andrew Cyril at the top of this hour programming with Jerry Allen on piano. After this cut, a break, and then we're right back.

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I'm Scott Gregory. You're tuned to Public Radio 89.5 KWGS. The time just now after 11 o'clock, the third and theme-driven hour of our show has arrived for tonight. That theme, released in 1976, subtitled Jazz from Half a Century Ago. I guess the theme kind of explains itself. We're looking back 50 years, all this hour, right here on All This Jazz, as we begin with the title track from the album Black Market, the sixth LP that Weather Report put out, released on Columbia in March of '76. Check it out.

You're with All This Jazz, our theme tonight, released in 76, Jazz from Half a Century Ago. That album right there is something that was released in 76 that has just been reissued. In fact, it's just now been reissued on a label called Time Traveler Records. And I suppose that's the main idea of our theme tonight, time traveling. The album is called Love Dance. Woody Shaw out front on trumpet. And the tune Obsequious, which is a Larry Young composition. Larry Young had grown up with Woody Shaw in Newark, New Jersey, and he wrote that tune for Shaw. And Obsequious, when one is being a brown noser or an apple polisher or bootlicker, one is being obsequious, right? Victor Lewis on drums, Cecil McBee, straight out of Tulsa, Oklahoma, on bass, Joe Bonner on piano, Billy Harper, tenor saxophone, Renee McLean, son of Jackie McLean on alto, and again, Woody Shaw out front on trumpet. Fiery post-bop, very nice. Before that, Weather Report with Black Market from the album of that title with those sounds at the end. What is that, thunder? Cannon fire. I do notice that the next track after Black Market on this album is called Cannonball, but that's a reference to Cannonball Adderley, who had just passed away when this album came out. You're listening to All This Jazz, and we go now to the jaw-droppingly great debut album that Pat Metheny put out in 1976, his first album as a leader. I refer, of course, to Bright Size Life, Jaco Pastorius, Bob Moses, rounding out the trio, Pat Metheny is here on guitar with his tune, Omaha Celebration.

Beautiful stuff there, without a doubt, and it's music recorded for ECM. It has that distinctive ECM record sound. Art Landy on piano, Mark Isham on trumpet, and the first of three albums that this particular quartet would make. The album's called Rubiza Patrol, and very nice. And we heard something called For Nancy, composed by Mark Isham, who was again there on trumpet. Before that, the Toshiko Akiyoshi Lou Tabakin Big Band live album called Road Time, released in 1976, two LP sets. Soliloquy was the tune, composed by Toshiko Akiyoshi, who was doing the piano playing, as well as the arranging, composing, conducting. Her husband, Lou Tabakin, on flute. And let's see, Gary Foster, alto saxophone. Peter Donald was on drums. And before that, Pat Metheny with his tune Omaha Celebration. The band included Jaco Pastorius and Bob Moses. And you're listening to All This Jazz, our theme tonight, released in 76, Jazz from Half a Century Ago. Later this month, we will have the Miles Davis Centennial, and I'm starting to think about, you know, how we'll cover that on this jazz radio program. And thinking about Miles, you know, being born in 1926, 100 years ago, somehow got me thinking about albums from 50 years ago. So that's how we arrived at this theme. Dee Dee Bridgewater put out her second album as a leader on Atlantic in 76, the album called simply Dee Dee Bridgewater. It was an album in which the jazz singer took a decidedly pop and R&B turn. Here, for example, she's doing a then-current tune by Hall & Oates. See what you think.

Fantastic stuff there from the great Coltrane disciple Carlos Garnett on tenor saxophone, his tune Kafira. From the album released in 1976 called Cosmos Nucleus. Before that, Return to Forever. I.E. Chick Corea, Stanley Clark, Al Di Meola, and Lenny White. And music sounding so much like 1976. Wonderful stuff at that medieval overture from the album Romantic Warrior. Before that, Dee Dee Bridgewater with He's Gone. More commonly known, of course, as She's Gone, the great Hall & Oates tune. I'm Scott Gregory. You've been listening to All This Jazz, and our theme tonight has been released in 1976. Please join us next Saturday night at 9 o'clock, and we'll do it once more with feeling.

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0: Hello, I'm Scott Gregory, host of All This Jazz, a weekly survey of modern jazz, both recent and classic, across a range of styles, airing every Sunday night, right here on Jazz 89.52. That's right, a rebroadcast of the show that we present Saturday nights on KWGS, now airing Sunday nights from 7 to 10 p.m., right here on Jazz 89.52. Check it out. 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
3: Here's Richard Barata with Molten Glass.

Trumpeter Blue Mitchell from his release Boss Horn from 1966. A remarkable date on the Blue Note record label at the time. Duke Pearson, the pianist, was also artist and repertoire director for Blue Note Records, and he did all the arrangements for this with this nice little small, almost big band, with reeds provided by Jerry Dojin, Junior Cook, and Pepper Adams, Julian Priester on trombone, and Blue Mitchell, of course, at the trumpet. There with Tones for Joan's Bones, which was written by the young pianist on the date, Chick Corea. Blue Mitchell from his release Boss Horn. I'm Scott Hanley, delighted to share Sounds of Jazz with you here on the weekend, including this one from saxophonist Eric Alexander with pianist Harold Mayburn. It's actually Harold Mayburn's date, recorded not too long before he passed. The album is called The Iron Man, Live at Smoke, and they bring us On a Clear Day You Can See Forever. Harold Mayburn and Eric Alexander on Weekend Jazz.

0: Ronnie Ben-Hur on guitar and Love Letters from his release of the same name. Before that, Jimmy Smith, the organist, not to be confused with Jimmy Smith, the organist. The Jimmy Smith we heard was J-I-M-M-I-E, but here he was doing music associated with Jimmy Smith, J-I-M-M-Y. I Got My Mojo Working, we heard there from Jimmy Smith, live in the Music City. Jimmy Smith plays Jimmy Smith. I'm Scott Hanley with Jazz Under Weekend, turning next to Louis Armstrong and Oscar Peterson from back in the 1950s when Norman Granz got him together in the studio. Oscar at the piano, Herb Ellis on guitar, Ray Brown on bass, Louis Belson at the drums, and Just One of Those Things.
1: It was just one of those things, just one of those craziest flings, one of those bells that now and then rings, just one of those things. It was just one of those nights, just one of those fabulous flights, a trip to the moon on gossamer wings, just one of those things. If we thought a bit of the end of it when we

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The Airmen of Note, featuring Branford Marsalis on tenor sax, from a 2019 recording there, the tune The Mix-Up, The Airmen of Note. Up next, Jack McDuff with kind of an up-tempo rendition of Errol Garner's Misty. Jack McDuff at the organ.

it's too late and all hope is gone, unless you want to be caught in a dream, lost in a dream, stuck in a dream.

Beverly Church Hogan and Stuck in a Dream from her release Can't Get Out of This Mood. That was Graham Dechter on guitar. Continue on here with Jay Hogard at The Vibes, joined by Jerry Allen on piano. The tune is Aguacate.

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1: Here's pianist Bill Cunliffe.

Wes Montgomery on guitar and sounds of Indianapolis, really. With Mel Ryan at the organ, with Paul Parker on drums, from a collection called The Best of Wes Montgomery, and that was yesterday's. Music from decades ago. I'm Scott Hanley here with Jazz on Your Weekend with something much newer. It's just from the last year. Tetsu Nasuda, the pianist. His latest is called Tailwind, with Dan Neville on vibes, and the tune is La Madrugada. Tetsu Nasuda.

Andre Previn at the piano from a recording done in 2000, was released in 2001. Andre Previn live at the Jazz Standard in New York with David Fink on bass, and they're doing Duke Ellington's Come Sunday. Andre Previn. Before that, Dream Session, the band, the All-Stars play Miles Davis classics with Nicholas Payton trumpet, Benny Golson on tenor sax, and also George Coleman on tenor sax, and they brought us So What? Dream Session. I'm Scott Hanley here with Jazz on Your Weekend, turning next to two legendary saxophonists out of the Philadelphia scene, Bootsy Barnes and Larry McKenna. Hear from their release, The More I See You, with Lucas Brown at the organ, the tune For Minors Only.

Todd Zinberg, the drummer, from his release An Afternoon in Selwood with Michael Gotts on piano, and that was On Green Dolphin Street, the tune from the motion picture On Green Dolphin Street by Bronislaw Kaper, the song was. Todd Zinberg at the drums. I'm Scott Hanley here with Jazz on Your Weekend, with music up next from David Garfield at the piano, from his release from about a year and a half ago, 2 years ago, called Jazz Outside the Box. Tom Scott joins here on tenor sax and Stolen Moments. David Garfield on Weekend Jazz.

At the vocal, that is John A. Kendrick from her release Flying, and the tune was Fallen. John A. Kendrick. Up next, Mike Hatchard and Herbie Flowers on piano and bass, respectively, from their release from 1998 called The Business. Here's Tangerine.

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welcoming you there with me today. I think you're really going to enjoy it, really. So join me. It's going to be great. Got Paul Desmond coming up this hour, Cecile McLaurin-Salvant, Nobuki Takamine, Robert Moore, and the Jazz at Lincoln Center Orchestra, Brent Jensen, and the

Justo Almario on tenor sax. It is the piece that was, I think, originally made most famous, originally by Ella, I think, yeah. Well, and then Frank and all those guys. But anyway, from the Roots of Ray, Margot Ray with Angel Eyes.

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It's off of this CD called The Sound of a Dry Martini, a phrase that was often assigned to the sound of Paul Desmond. But that was Brent Jensen and the song Alice in Wonderland. Yeah, Brent Jensen. The Jazz at Lincoln Center Orchestra ahead of that with the song Very Early from Handful of Keys. Joey Alexander there on piano, the song Very Early. Robert Moore did Swan Blues featuring Willie Mathis on tenor sax, John Moak on trombone. From the album Out of My Soul, Swan Blues, Robert Moore. Tobuki Takaman did Underground Theme Song. I love it. That's off of a release called Three Wishes. Nobuki there is on guitar. Yeah, I'm Chuck Levins, and I got the Stockton Helbing Quintet for you. This is off of Handprints. Stockton Helbing on drums, David Lowne on tenor sax, with the song called Try Again.

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8: It's off the release Wood and Strings. It's John Stein and Dave Zinno, a great recording of When Lights Are Low.

Wow, just a nice version of that. Stolen Moments, of course, the song, it was off of a release called Straight Blues. That was Eddie Lockjaw Davis with his version of Stolen Moments. Great band, just terrific, really, really. Wow, it's a great welcome to the Jazz Living Room, too. And I do welcome you. Coffee's great, music is even better, and wow, we got some great stuff for you. Bobby Short coming up, Ella Fitzgerald, Ken Paplowski, Kurt Elling, Bud Johnson, the Nathan Brown Trio, and Anthony E. Nelson Jr. for you. We're going to get started off with something off of the film soundtrack to Paradise Blue. Orbert Davis with the song Shine.

From Live at Sardi's, Ella Fitzgerald and the Angels Sing. Wow, what a great recording. Bobby Short ahead of that with Moat and Swing and You're Driving Me Crazy from Cafe Carlisle, 30 years celebrating. Going to go now to Ken Poplowski.

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would invite us to begin the day. Something happened along the way. What used to be.

Just a Little Lovin'. Oh, that's the song. Yeah, that's the Nathan Brown Trio doing Just a Little Lovin'. That's off of This Is the Moment. Nathan Brown is on bass. Felix Lemmerly on guitar on that. Just a Little Lovin'. Wow. Bud Johnson before that with Blue Lou from Bud Johnson and the Four Brass Giants. Bud on tenor. Clark Terry on trumpet on that. And vocalist Kurt Elling from The Gates with After the Love Has Gone. And Ken Paplowski did Peps from the release In Search Of. Peps, there you go. Well, it sounds like a candy, you know? Yeah, well. Anyway, I'm Chuck Levins, and I've got something now from Anthony E. Nelson Jr. This is nice. It's off of Tenor for Two. Anthony's on tenor sax, Oscar Perez on piano, and their take on The Very Thought of You.

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1: Hello, I'm Scott Gregory, host of All This Jazz, bebop, hard bop, swing, fusion, Latin, vocal jazz, piano jazz, big band, small combo, trio jazz. You get the idea. It's All This Jazz, airing every Sunday night right here on Jazz 89.5.2. That's Sunday night from 7 to 10 p.m. Hope you can join us. The John Hope Franklin Center for Reconciliation 17th Annual Reconciliation in America National Symposium is happening throughout the year in a series of events. The second event is titled Land of Hope, the Promise and Politics of Native Land. 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Dr. Kalinda Eaton of OU will deliver a keynote address. 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
3: Hey friends, Chuck Lovings here. Welcome. Got one from John Wirtz to start off the hour. He's on piano from the release Tourist, the song Watching the World Wake Up.

And I Only Want to Be With You. Recognize the song? Yeah. Oh, that is a group. They call themselves Hart, Scone, and Albin. That's John Hart on guitar, Adam Scone on organ, and Rudy Albin on drums, from their release called Leading the British Invasion, with the song I Only Want to Be With You. Yeah, there's been a few things I've played off of it that didn't really seem like they were British Invasion kinds of songs, but that definitely is. Oh, yeah. Well, I'm Chuck Levins. Welcome to the Jazz Living Room, where we have some interesting adventures kind of all over the place. Really great coffee. And, just love it. Got Bobby Hutcherson coming up, Joshua Breakstone, Hank Crawford, Jimmy McGriff, Bruce Harris, Duke Jordan, Doug Webb, Stephanie Patton, and Jay Hogard as well. And as I said, we got Bobby Hutcherson coming up. This is off of Components, James Spaulding on flute, Herbie Hancock on piano. This is such a great song and such a great version of it, these three. Oh yeah, Little Bee's Poem.

Stephanie Patton there from A Breath of Spring. A song called That's Love. Well, yeah. Doug Webb before that from Back East with Peter Zach on piano did Vivo Sojando. And Duke Jordan with Flight to Denmark, title track to Duke's release. Bruce Harris did a piece called Do You Lie? Well, that's off of his Beginnings release. He was on trumpet. Chuck Levins here, going to wrap up the hour with some Jay Hogard for you. This is off of Swing 'em Gates, James Wideman on piano on this with Jay. And, of course, he's on Vibes with Shiny Stockings.

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1: The Will Rogers Stage Foundation presents Joe Beam Tribute to the King of Bossa Nova, Sunday, May 17th at 3 p.m. at the Will Rogers High School Auditorium in Tulsa. 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
3: It's the Stefan Remble Trio. 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

Zoot Sims and Bones for Zoot. That featured Russ Freeman on piano. It's off of an album called From Annie Ross and Zoot Sims, A Gasser. I love it. Oh, my goodness. So much fun right here in the jazz living room. Yeah. Jody Prosnick coming up. Teddy Wilson, Wes Montgomery, Grant Stewart, Cal Jader, Scott Hamilton, and Rodney Jones. All happening this hour. Yeah. And, let's see here. Got Eric Hargett to start off this set. He's on baritone sax. I once was at a Maynard Ferguson show where they referred to the tenor saxophone as the devil's instrument and the baritone sax as God's instrument. I've always thought that was quite a thing. Baritone seems like such a playful, fun instrument, and it sounds that way to me at least. Eric Hargett on baritone from Steppin' Up. It's the title track. Features Joey DeFrancesco on the organ.

It's a real pleasure to be able to play him. I tell you, that Body and Soul, that version, featured George DeVivier on bass, but that was Teddy Wilson. Oh, yeah, there you go, for sure. Chuck Levins here. Going to go now to West Montgomery, a live recording done in Paris, featuring Harold Mayburn on piano. It is The Girl Next Door.

From that Live at Pyatt Hall release with Rossano Sportello on piano, Scott Hamilton, and the song You Do Something to Me. Wow, yeah. Cal Jader before that with Manuel's Mambo from Original Jazz Classics, Manuel Duran on piano there with Cal. Grant Stewart from Roll On did Do You Know What It Means to Miss New Orleans. He was on tenor. And Wes Montgomery from a live recording done in Paris with Harold Mayburn on piano. That was Wes with The Girl Next Door. Yeah, I love it. Chuck Lovins here. Going to wrap up the hour with Rodney Jones. This is off of A Thousand Small Things. He's on guitar. Donald Harrison on alto. And it's Rodney Jones with Island Wind.

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Music from the legendary Lester Young, recorded in Washington, D.C. in 1956, Pennies from Heaven. Good morning. Welcome to Morning Jazz. My name is Kate Borger, and this hour I have some fabulous jazz for you, including music from Carmen McRae, Kathy Cozens, Don Grolnick, and Hank Mobley. Right now, we're going to Tierney Sutton with a classic tune from her album Paris Sessions. This is Body and Soul.

Music from Bruce Harris, the album Sound of You, and the song You're Lucky to Me. Before that, we heard a version of Body and Soul from vocalist Tierney Sutton. And we have another great vocalist coming up next here on Morning Jazz. Good morning to you. I'm Kate Borger, and I'm delighted that you chose jazz today. Thanks for being there. Let's go to the album Diva now from Carmen McRae, and a song that's just been recorded through many decades. Here's a version of I Only Have Eyes for You from Carmen McRae.

You fascinate me so. What a wonderful thing to say to someone, right? And that was from the singer Kathy Kozin's album, The Space Between. Tamir Handelman was on piano. Before that, we heard from the bassist, Alan Hurt, with The Long Goodbye. I'm Kate Borger. I'm so glad to be here this morning and every morning for Morning Jazz. And right now we're going to the song called Midnight, Medianoche, from an album called Medianoche, from the keyboardist Don Grolnick.

You just heard the sound of two extraordinary guitarists, Julian Lage and Bill Frisell, from the album View with a Room, that was called Echo. And before that, we heard Medianoche from Don Grolnick. Kate Borger here for Morning Jazz. Thanks for tuning in. Let's go now to Hank Mobley on alto sax and Bill Hardman on trumpet and the wonderful tune from the American Musical Theater, Falling in Love with Love.

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3: Good morning and welcome to a new hour of Morning Jazz. Getting us started, Jocelyn Gould on guitar from her album Elegant Traveler. We're going to hear a song called In a Daydream. Jocelyn Gould on guitar, Michael Deese on trombone.

September song. What a gorgeous piece of songwriting from Kurt Vile. And there, a version from the great Art Tatum on piano with Harry Sweets Edison on trumpet. I'm Kate Borger with you for more music, more jazz on Morning Jazz. And I want to thank you so much for tuning in today and let you know what's coming up this hour. Let's see, Steve Turay, Jay Leonhart, Corey Weeds, Charlie Hayden, Shirley Horn, and Warren Vache on this hour. Right now we're going to a classic tune from the album The Song Is You. The singer is Matt Barber. The song is Moon River.

When I think of that song, Smoke Gets in Your Eyes, I don't think of trombone, but really Steve Turay makes it work, you know? Steve Turay from the album Generations here on Morning Jazz. Before that, it was Thomas Linger and a song called Can't Say It. I'm Kate Borger with you on Morning Jazz, going to Jay Leonhardt on bass, Ted Rosenthal on piano, and Joe Cohen on guitar now for the song called Take Four.

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off of the release It's Easy to Remember, we heard the title track from the Corey Weeds Quintet. My name is Kate Borger, and I come to you each weekday morning on Morning Jazz. And as always, I am very grateful that you are along for the ride. We have music from Shirley Horn coming up shortly. Also, Warren Vache and Bill Charlap. But first, we're going to the bassist, bandleader, composer, Charlie Hayden from the Quartet West album. The pianist here is Alan Broadbent, and the song is Hermitage.

My rule is you can never hear too many Gershwin songs in the morning. It's a great way to start the day, and that was a particularly great way because that was Shirley Horn on vocals, and she was also a fine, fine pianist. Shirley Horn, Our Love Is Here to Stay. Before that, Charlie Hayden with Hermitage. I'm Kate Borger, and you are tuned to Morning Jazz, and we are about to go to the album Dream Dancing from Warren Vaché. Bill Charlap is on piano, Dennis Irwin on bass, Eddie Locke on drums, and the song is called Close Your Eyes.

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1: 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That's right, a rebroadcast of the show that we present Saturday nights on KWGS, now airing Sunday nights from 7 to 10 p.m., right here on Jazz 89.5.2. Check it out. The John Hope Franklin Center for Reconciliation 17th Annual Reconciliation in America National Symposium is happening throughout the year in a series of events. The second event is titled Land of Hope, the Promise and Politics of Native Land. It happens at the Langston University Tulsa campus, May 28th, 7 p.m. It's free and open to the public. Dr. Kalinda Eaton of OU will deliver a keynote address. 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
3: We'll begin a new hour of morning jazz with the tenor saxophonist Christian Winther, and this is the title track from his album, Refuge in Sound.

That was the John Brown Trio featuring Cyrus Chestnut on piano for the song In a Mellow Tone from the album Dancing with Duke, the John Brown Trio. I'm Kate Borger. Thank you so much for choosing jazz this morning. And looking ahead at this hour, looks great. James Moody, Samara Joy, don't miss that track. She's so great. Ray Brown, the Midnight Jazz Band, Diana Krall, and Farnell Newton all on the way. Right now we're going to guitarist Bobby Broom, along with Justin Dillard on piano, for a song called Soulful Bill. Bobby Broom on Morning Jazz.

The tune written by the great Errol Garner, Misty, performed by a young singer, a wonderful musician, singer, a vocalist with so much skill and talent, Samara Joy, from her album Linger a While. Great record. That was Misty, Samara Joy. Before that, James Moody, I'm in the Mood for Love. Kate Borger with you on Morning Jazz. And as always, I thank you for tuning in. We are very grateful to have you along. And we are moving on to the album Some of My Best Friends Are Guitarists. This is a Ray Brown record with Bruce Foreman on guitar here. And Jeff Keyser on piano. And the song is Blues for Wes.

That was the Midnight Jazz Band with You and the Night and the Music. And before that, it was Ray Brown along with Bruce Foreman on guitar for Blues for Wes. Kate Borger here. You're tuned to Morning Jazz, and we'll be hearing from Ryan Oliver and Farnell Newton later in this hour. But right now, we're going to the Love Scenes collection from Diana Krall. Russell Malone is on guitar, Christian McBride on bass, and the song is All or Nothing at All. Diana Krall, right here on Morning Jazz.

The tenor saxophonist there was Ryan Oliver from the album Fraser McPherson from the Pen of, and we heard Our Blues. Diana Krall ahead of that, and one more tune in this hour of morning jazz. Please stay with me. I'm Kate Borger. We're going to Farnell Newton's album, Feel the Love.

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An unusual vocal version of that tune, The West Coast Blues from Nikki Yanofsky. I'm Kate Borger. Thank you for tuning into Morning Jazz. If you want to know what's coming up this hour, I'm about to tell you. Jeannie Bryson is coming up. Jim Hall, Rufus Reed, Vincent Herring, and Ben Webster. Also, Errol Garner. So I hope you'll stay tuned. Going to Ramsey Lewis next from the album Apasionada. This is What Wondrous Love Is This?

It'd be so nice to come home to a version of that tune from Jim Hall on guitar and Paul Desmond on alto sax. Before that, we heard Some Cats Know from Jeannie Bryson. Kate Borger here. This is Morning Jazz. So glad you tuned in, because I have some great music to go and this hour, and we are going to go next to Rufus Reed and his trio with the Sirius String Quartet from the album Celebration. This is called One for Amos.

Love Walked In. Just one more great Gershwin tune this morning on Morning Jazz. That was Vincent Herring, who plays alto and soprano saxophone. We heard him from the album The Uptown Shuffle, along with Cyrus Chestnut on piano for that tune, Love Walked In. Before Vincent Herring, we heard from the Rufus Reed Trio with the Sirius String Quartet and One for Amos. Kate Borger with you on Morning Jazz, and still to come, wow, Ben Webster, Oscar Peterson, Herb Ellis, Errol Garner, they're all coming up in this hour. But first, we're going to a tune recorded by Nancy Wilson, previously recorded by the likes of Billie Holiday. This is the beautiful tune, Easy Living, here on Morning Jazz.

What a combo there. Wow. Ben Webster, Oscar Peterson, Herb Ellis, Ray Brown, and Stan Levy. The song was Soulville from the album Soulville from Ben Webster. I'm Kate Borger. Glad to be here for Morning Jazz. One more tune in this hour, and it is from the great pianist Errol Garner. We're going to hear from the campus concert. This one is called La Petite Mambo.

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8: He was Handyman Negri on the Mr. Rogers TV show. He's a master guitarist. His name is Joe Negri. And from his Dream Dancing release, it is The Touch of Your Lips.

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Do you think that song's kind of monkish? You think? Well, that actually is the title to the piece. It's from Josh Workman from Jumpin' at the Border. He's on guitar. The song is called Monkish. Features Larry Vukovich on piano. There you go. Eric Jacobson ahead of that with Chetty from A Brand New Take. Eric Jacobson on trumpet. And Dan Block started off the set with Suburbanite. He was on tenor sax off of the CD From His World to Mine. Suburbanite, Dan Block. Chuck Levin's here, and got one now from Maya Ray. It's a new release. Features Vince Mai on trumpet. Maya Ray and the title track to her release, Sapphire Birds.

We'll give you today's forecast. It is jazz. Well, that's what it is, for sure. Let me tell you something. That was the name of that song. That was the Jason Klobnak Quintet. Today's forecast, sunny, high of 80 degrees and a chance of snow. That is the name of the piece from his new chapter release, Jason Klobnak on trumpet, Elijah Samuels on tenor sax. There you go. Charlie Bird Trio before that with Blue Room from Au Courant with Chuck Red on vibes. Maya Ray started off the set with the title track to her release, Sapphire Birds, with Vince Mai on trumpet. Chuck Levin's here. Got the Amp Trio for you now. This is from their release called Three. And the song Sunny Summer, keeping with the weather thing.

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3: It's Antonio Ciacca on piano with his quintet from the Italian-American songbook, the song Volare.

That's from her release called Thoughts of Bill Evans. That's Rosanna Vitro featuring Alan Farnham on piano. And the song In April, Phil Parisot ahead of that with the song Simple Serenade. That's from his Lingo release. Phil Parisot on drums, Steve Tressler on tenor sax. And the MJQ started off the set, Modern Jazz Quartet. And the song Django, a lot of great music here. We're just spanning a lot of generations here. Got a lot of great new music and some great classics. This is just tremendous. Really, I tell you. Got one from Rosanna Vitro here to Eddie Harris from Freedom Jazz Dance. And the song Stars Fell on Alabama.

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That's Melissa Morgan and Save Your Love for Me. Chuck Levin's here. Going to continue on with George Shearing and the Montgomery Brothers, Wes and Buddy, doing Love Walked In.

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1: Hello, I'm Scott Gregory, host of All This Jazz, bebop, hard bop, swing, fusion, Latin, vocal jazz, piano jazz, big band, small combo, trio jazz. You get the idea. It's All This Jazz, airing every Sunday night right here on Jazz 89.5.2. That's Sunday night from 7 to 10 p.m. Hope you can join us. 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
3: I dearly love the word gratitude. This is something from a release titled Gratitude. It's Tom Tolich on tenor sax, John Davis on piano, and the song, Little Beatles theme, Because.

That was a piece called Gray River. It's off of her release called Taylor Street. That was Carol Robbins on harp, Bob Shepherd on tenor sax. And, man, great adventures today, really, I think. Yeah, I know. I hope you're enjoying it, too. Lenny Marcus Trio ahead of Carol doing the C-Jam Blues. And from tribute to Ray Bryant. And Nate Najjar started off the set with a song called What Would Olamé Do? Well, there you go. It's off of the CD called This Is Nate Najjar. He's on guitar. James Suggs on trumpet. What would Olamé do? That's a good question, I tell you. Chuck Levins here. Got one now from a CD called Trios. This is a great player. And seen him play a lot. This is Max Leek. And he's here with Paul Thompson on bass and Tom Wendt on drums. And here he is doing a Joni Mitchell piece, Both Sides Now. Here's Max Leek.

weary of living lives that dreary. But my kind of trouble is you. Some gals got worries about the lives that they lead. They can't decide what to do. They're so discontented

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1: 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You get the idea. It's All This Jazz, airing every Sunday night right here on Jazz 89.52. 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
3: A great version of this piece from Into Something. 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Adair with In Walked Bud.

Interesting. Really? That they can't take that away from me being done there in three-quarter time. Isn't that something? David Lenhart is who that is. It's off of the David Lenhart Jazz Group Plays Gershwin. The Green String Quartet before that with Harlem Nocturne. It's off of their release just called The String Machine. And Richard Green on violin there leading the group Harlem Nocturne. The song Billie Holiday started off the set, you know that, with Benny Carter on alto in A Fine Romance. Man, yeah. Chuck Levin's here. Got Charlie Hayden for you now. And, man, we lost him too soon. That's the truth. From Time Life, Charlie Hayden and his version of Blue in Green.

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1: 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Check it out. The Will Rogers Stage Foundation presents Joe Beam, Tribute to the King of Bossa Nova, Sunday, May 17th at 3 p.m. at the Will Rogers High School Auditorium in Tulsa. It's a 90-minute musical tribute to the legendary Antonio Carlos Jobim, the brilliant and influential Brazilian musician who brought Bossa Nova to the world. The show blends live music, narration, and multimedia. 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
3: This is off of Swing on the Sunny Side. It's Ed Sandin, and on the sunny side of the street.

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It's a new one from John Whitney off of his CD release called Nola's Tune. And the piece, Call Me Irresponsible. Well, okay, I'm Chuck Levins, welcoming you to the Jazz Living Room. Thank you so much for being there with me today. I think you're really going to enjoy it, really. So join me. It's going to be great. Got Paul Desmond coming up this hour, Cecile McLaurin-Salvant, Nobuki Takamine, Robert Moore, and the Jazz at Lincoln Center Orchestra, Brent Jensen, and the Stockton Helbing Quartet, all coming up. But we're going to have one now from the Roots of Ray. That's Margot Ray featuring Justo Almario on tenor sax. It is the piece that was, I think, originally made most famous, originally by Ella, I think. Yeah. Well, and then Frank and all those guys. But anyway, from the Roots of Ray, Margot Ray with Angel Eyes.

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So long. You knew I'd have to leave you, baby, when you treated me this way. Don't cry. And if it's written for us, baby, maybe some old rainy day I'm gone. Perhaps you'll understand the reasons why you're driving me away. 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

It's off of this CD called The Sound of a Dry Martini, a phrase that was often assigned to the sound of Paul Desmond. But that was Brent Jensen and the song Alice in Wonderland. Yeah, Brent Jensen. The Jazz at Lincoln Center Orchestra ahead of that with the song Very Early from Handful of Keys. Joey Alexander there on piano, the song Very Early. Robert Moore did Swan Blues, featuring Willie Mathis on tenor sax, John Moak on trombone. From the album Out of My Soul, Swan Blues, Robert Moore. Tobuki Takaman did Underground Theme Song. I love it. That's off of a release called Three Wishes. Nobuki there is on guitar. Yeah, I'm Chuck Levins, and I got the Stockton Helbing Quintet for you. This is off of Handprints. Stockton Helbing on drums, David Lowne on tenor sax, with the song called Try Again.

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Wow, just a nice version of that. Stolen Moments, of course, the song. It was off of a release called Straight Blues. That was Eddie Lockjaw Davis with his version of Stolen Moments. Great band. Just terrific. Really, really. Wow. It's a great welcome to the Jazz Living Room, too. And I do welcome you. Coffee's great. Music is even better. And, wow, we got some great stuff for you. Bobby Short coming up. Ella Fitzgerald, Ken Paplowski, Kurt Elling, Bud Johnson, the Nathan Brown Trio, and Anthony E. Nelson Jr. for you. We're going to get started off with something off of the film soundtrack to Paradise Blue. Orbert Davis with the song Shine.

From Live at Sardi's, Ella Fitzgerald and the Angels Sing. Wow, what a great recording. Bobby Short ahead of that with Moat and Swing and You're Driving Me Crazy from Cafe Carlisle, 30 years celebrating. Going to go now to Ken Poplowski.

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Just a Little Lovin'. Oh, that's the song. Yeah, that's the Nathan Brown Trio doing Just a Little Lovin'. That's off of This Is the Moment. Nathan Brown is on bass. Felix Lemmerly on guitar on that. Just a Little Lovin', wow. Bud Johnson before that with Blue Lou from Bud Johnson and the Four Brass Giants. Bud on tenor. Clark Terry on trumpet on that. And vocalist Kurt Elling from The Gates with After the Love Has Gone. And Ken Paplowski did Peps from the release In Search Of. Peps, there you go. Well, it sounds like a candy, you know? Yeah, well. Anyway, I'm Chuck Levins, and I've got something now from Anthony E. Nelson Jr. This is nice. It's off of Tenor for Two. Anthony's on tenor sax, Oscar Perez on piano, and their take on The Very Thought of You.

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1: Hello, I'm Scott Gregory, host of All This Jazz, bebop, hard bop, swing, fusion, Latin, vocal jazz, piano jazz, big band, small combo, trio jazz. You get the idea. It's All This Jazz, airing every Sunday night right here on Jazz 89.5.2. That's Sunday night from 7 to 10 p.m. Hope you can join us. The John Hope Franklin Center for Reconciliation 17th Annual Reconciliation in America National Symposium is happening throughout the year in a series of events. The second event is titled Land of Hope, the Promise and Politics of Native Land. 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
3: Hey friends, Chuck Lovins here. Welcome. Got one from John Wirtz to start off the hour. He's on piano from the release Tourist, the song Watching the World Wake Up.

And I Only Want to Be with You. Recognize the song? Yeah. Oh, that is a group. They call themselves Hart, Scone, and Albin. That's John Hart on guitar, Adam Scone on organ, and Rudy Albin on drums. From their release called Leading the British Invasion, with the song I Only Want to Be with You. Yeah, that there's been a few things I've played off of it that didn't really seem like they were British Invasion kinds of songs, but that definitely is. Oh, yeah. Well, I'm Chuck Levins. Welcome to the Jazz Living Room, where we have some interesting adventures kind of all over the place. Really great coffee. And, just love it. Got Bobby Hutcherson coming up, Joshua Breakstone, Hank Crawford, Jimmy McGriff, Bruce Harris, Duke Jordan, Doug Webb, Stephanie Patton, and Jay Hogard as well. And as I said, we got Bobby Hutcherson coming up. This is off of Components, James Spaulding on flute, Herbie Hancock on piano. This is such a great song and such a great version of it, these three. Oh yeah, Little Bee's Poem.

Stephanie Patton there from A Breath of Spring. A song called That's Love. Well, yeah. Doug Webb before that from Back East with Peter Zach on piano did Vivo Sojando. And Duke Jordan with Flight to Denmark, title track to Duke's release. Bruce Harris did a piece called Do You Lie? Well, that's off of his Beginnings release. He was on trumpet. Chuck Levins here, going to wrap up the hour with some Jay Hogard for you. This is off of Swing 'em Gates, James Wideman on piano on this with Jay. And, of course, he's on Vibes with Shiny Stockings.

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1: 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You get the idea. It's All This Jazz, airing every Sunday night right here on Jazz 89.5.2. 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
3: It's the Stefan Remble Trio. 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

Zoot Sims and Bones for Zoot. That featured Russ Freeman on piano. It's off of an album called From Annie Ross and Zoot Sims, A Gasser. I love it. Oh, my goodness. So much fun right here in the jazz living room. Yeah. Jody Prosnick coming up. Teddy Wilson, Wes Montgomery, Grant Stewart, Cal Jader, Scott Hamilton, and Rodney Jones. All happening this hour. Yeah. And, let's see here. Got Eric Hargett to start off this set. He's on baritone sax. I once was at a Maynard Ferguson show where they referred to the tenor saxophone as the devil's instrument and the baritone sax as God's instrument. I always thought that was quite a thing. Baritone seems like such a playful, fun instrument, and it sounds that way to me, at least. Eric Hargett on baritone from Steppin' Up. It's the title track. Features Joey DeFrancesco on the organ.

It's a real pleasure to be able to play him. I tell you, that Body and Soul, that version, featured George DeVivier on bass, but that was Teddy Wilson. Oh, yeah, there you go, for sure. Chuck Levins here. Going to go now to West Montgomery, a live recording done in Paris, featuring Harold Mayburn on piano. It is The Girl Next Door.

From that Live at Pyatt Hall release with Rossano Sportello on piano, Scott Hamilton, and the song You Do Something to Me. Wow, yeah. Cal Jader before that with Manuel's Mambo from original jazz classics, Manuel Duran on piano there with Cal. Grant Stewart from Roll On did Do You Know What It Means to Miss New Orleans. He was on tenor. And Wes Montgomery from a live recording done in Paris with Harold Mayburn on piano. That was Wes with The Girl Next Door. Yeah, I love it. Chuck Lovins here. Going to wrap up the hour with Rodney Jones. This is off of A Thousand Small Things. He's on guitar. Donald Harrison on alto. And it's Rodney Jones with Island Wind.

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Herbie Mann playing flute. Title tune from an album that came out about 7 or 8 years ago, and maybe even longer. The album is titled Camino de Casa, and that's the song we heard to start this hour of Monday Jazz. I'm Tony Mowat. A lot of good music for you this hour. Later on, some Rini Rosnes, also Hampton Hawes and David Benoit. Jeff Baker singing a couple songs for you. To continue right now, here's Joey DeFrancesco's dad, John DeFrancesco, and Johnny, that's John DeFrancesco Jr., playing guitar, and this is their version of Minor Chant.

It's a tribute to George and Ira Gershwin, as done by Chrysanthi Pappas. Of course, that was They Can't Take That Away From Me. And before that, Papa John. Papa John DeFrancesco with John Jr. John Jr. DeFrancesco playing guitar. And you had to hear Joey in there somewhere. Very talented family. We heard Minor Chant. I'm Tony Mowat. Here's Rini Rosnes from her album Art and Soul. This is called African Flower.

His name is Jeff Baker, not Chet, Jeff Baker, with Sandin Mayhew playing tenor sax. We heard The Touch of Your Lips. Before that, David Benoit and Entre New. Beautifully done. I'm Tony Moa. That's it for this hour of jazz. Let's conclude it with Larry Vukovich's tune. This is called Dexter's Mode.

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1: 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That's right, a rebroadcast of the show that we present Saturday nights on KWGS, now airing Sunday nights from 7 to 10 p.m., right here on Jazz 89.5.2. 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

That was Jim Snedero doing Black Narcissus. The music of Joe Henderson, Black Narcissus, to start this hour of Monday Jazz. I'm Tony Mowat. Enjoy with me the likes of Kevin Mahogany, also Patrick Williams and his big band. Also, we're going to hear some Eddie Cleanhead Vincent. And to continue right now, How Deep is the Ocean, as done by Royce Campbell.

Kevin Mahogany's version of Here's That Rainy Day. Very nicely done. From the album on the Enja label titled You Got What It Takes. And Royce Campbell before that. And How Deep Is the Ocean. I'm Tony Mowat. So good to be with you. I know we have a lot of good jazz for you, so keep it right here on your jazz station.

That was Patrick Williams doing Easy Street featuring Terry Harrington on clarinet from the score of Blonde, which was about Marilyn Monroe. Before that, Bob DeVos. And we heard three, four, Miss C, Eric Alexander, the tenor saxophonist.

0: lights, a big city, a bright light. 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
1: Eddie Cleanhead Vincent and Bright Lights and Big City. And with him, Cannonball Adderley playing alto, Nat Adderley on trumpet, Joe Zavino, the piano player. We also heard John Fetchock and his big band, his New York big band, doing 11 nights. Fetchock on trombone, and the flute player there was Mark Vinci, very talented reed player. I'm Tony Moa. Let's conclude this hour with Izzy Rosen and Gilad Barkin at the piano. This is Maya's Blues.

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